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0: Conéctate.
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Just put your paws up, 'cause you were born this way.

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1: Well, in come the thing them call a broken heart. This blessed love will never part. You don't know it from the start. Me tell them say I'm dirty, yeah. A Sean Paul and Sasha. Come see.

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1: 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I'm David Guetta.
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this makes sense, but you're my hallelujah. Give me a time and place, I rendezvous it, I fly to it, I beat you there. Girl, you know I got you, us, trust. A couple things I can't spell without you.

0: 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I need these beautiful things that I...
1: What's up, guys? This is Justin Bieber.
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0: 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Conéctate. No fighting. We got the refugees. 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